Kings of Leon, right here on The Edge and streaming at WEDG.com. It's Stella. Thanks for hanging out on your Thursday night. We still have great music we're going to get to. Let's keep it going right now with Noah Kahan.

0: see you on the show tomorrow morning. Of course, we'll get into a little ill-advised news of what not to do before you head into the weekend.
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Cass and Anthony and the Bad Moms Club are headed to the beach this Saturday, July 11th at Sunset Bay Beach Club. Starts at 1 o'clock. Lexi's going to be there playing some music. 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

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It's Stella. Thanks for hanging out tonight. We still have great music we're going to get to. Let's keep it going right now with Lovely the Band.

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1: Big lacrosse fan, TJ?
2: I love lacrosse. 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I was a defenseman. Long stick.
1: Nice. Well, that's what they said about you
3: that's
1: in high school.
3: Heard.
2: Well, they not in high school. But they said later on in trade school after college.
0: And Anthony.
3: When are you? That's just so. I actually got a chill down my spine. That was so.
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And if there's one thing I've been consistent about this summer, it's getting myself an ice cream cone. I will find myself in a sea of families with little kids getting their ice cream after dinner. And then here's me, single, by myself, getting my twist with rainbow sprinkles. 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And usually it's between the hours of 7:30 and 8:30 in the evening.

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0: 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I got guns in my head. 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

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So great music we're going to get to. Let's keep it going right now with Clarion.

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And Stella, thanks for sticking with me tonight. You're stuck with me just a little while longer as we finish off the rest of our night. Keeping it going right now with Bush.

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Bringing their sing-along feel-good songs that pair nicely with cold beer and questionable SPF choices. I got guns in my head. Joined by post-sex nachos, because nothing says summer in Western New York like a band name your aunt will absolutely disapprove of. And Letters to Elise will open the night, reminding you that yes, Buffalo actually produces great music when it's not buried under 6 feet of frozen disappointment. 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

0: see you on the show tomorrow morning. 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
1: Place the piece of paper over something I found my parents' signature on and try and trace it through the paper. 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
2: Dr. Susie the cocaine. 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I do have the cocaine over there.
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1: 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She squats down and then...
2: Two songs in?
1: 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You're going to ruin this for everybody.
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3: 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Bang, bang, boom, boom.
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3: Boom, boom is correct on that one. 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

0: 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I got guns in my head. 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
1: Do you pre-cut them so they rip easier? 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
5: A better life with Dr. Sanjay Gupta.
6: They say consistency is key, but sometimes you just gotta switch it up. A new study out of Harvard School of Public Health found that varying your exercise routine could add years to your life. What exercise someone did didn't matter much. What did matter was that all the exercises together worked all the muscle groups in their body. Now, an added benefit to changing things up is it can help you push through the plateau effect. That's when your body gets so efficient at doing something that you actually stop getting better at it. And we know from previous research that specializing in any one sport at a young age can make someone actually more prone to injury. And as experts we talk to point out, even elite athletes switch up things with their workouts, making sure to target strength, cardio, flexibility, balance, and doing that every single week. I'm Dr. Sanjay Gupta, helping you live a better life.
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6: Suckle on this mammary.
7: This is a good show. This is a clean show.
8: Yeah, so I came out of the back seat with my pants around my ankles.
7: This show
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3: 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Cass and Anthony in the morning.
6: Good morning.
8: Well.
6: What the hell are you doing here, sir?
8: Yes, that show got postponed, so
6: Anthony, we got a surprise Anthony today. He was supposed to be off today.
8: Yeah, put it in the calendar and everything.
6: He asked for a day off. He was going to a concert in Ohio last night, and were you, like, about to hit the road when you found out it was postponed, or were you, like...
8: Give or take, I was still plotting out my nap length.
6: Oh, okay.
8: And then, which was about an hour at that point in time.
6: Did a text come through? How did you find out?
8: Well, I was talking to my buddy that manages the band. I was like, so, what's up? He's like, oh, yeah, that one got postponed. I was like,
6: if you had not texted him, you wouldn't have known.
8: Online, when I type in their name in Cleveland, like, bands in town and all the other typical sites are like, oh, yeah, they'll be here, they'll be there, they'll be everywhere.
6: Do we know why it got postponed?
8: I do not know. So it's fine.
6: No, I just hope everything's okay.
8: Yeah, I know that they're going to be in Pennsylvania for some Reggae Fest coming up, so I could push it for that, but I'm not going to worry about that.
6: Oh, man. Well, sorry about that.
8: That's all right.
6: Glad that you got the info before you left.
8: Are you hot in here?
6: I'm just whatever. I'm always hot in here. You know what I mean?
8: No. It's gotten muggy out of
6: nowhere. I'm looking at their Facebook. It's like Cleveland. Tickets on sale now. No mention of anything. Huh.
8: No mention.
6: Interesting.
8: So...
6: weird.
8: Huh.
6: Hope everything's okay.
8: Yeah,
6: the mom and me
8: too.
6: Hopes everything is okay.
8: And they're fine.
6: Okay.
8: We're growing boys.
6: All right. Well, I'm happy to have you here. It's always much less interesting to do a show solo.
8: Oh, yeah,
6: so,
8: for sure.
6: Yeah, let us
8: that's annoying, bro.
6: Let us have a great Friday together and with all of you on the text line. Carrie said, "Oh, hey Anthony." Brandon said, "Good morning, Anthony." Brandon, I'm here too.
8: Stacy said, "Hey, Cass. Hey, Anthony.
6: Hey, Stacy. Hey, Alan. Hey, Rob.
8: Hey, Rob.
6: Man Destroyer." I love saying that. Good stuff. Good morning
8: to
6: you.
8: Destroy them. Is it verbally? Is it with your heels? Is it like, do you have an outfit that you wear for this? Like, how does the
6: is it with a simple look of the eyes?
8: Do you have a theme song? Like, what is?
6: Yeah.
8: How does this work?
6: That's a great question.
8: Very curious about your destruction of man.
6: Yeah, tell me more about that.
8: If you could speed that up, it'd be great. Cool, appreciate it. All right.
6: just end it now.
8: Wait for you to take care of it, please.
6: All right. Well, since it is Friday, would you like, I know you just got in the door, but would you like to get ready for the weekend?
8: Let me lube.
6: Things coming up on the show today include ill-advised news, New Music Friday. We have some really good stuff for New Music Friday, including a collaboration between a group of ladies with a solo lady that we just love both of them. I cannot wait to tell Anthony this news. He's going to be so stoked.
8: Oh, my gosh.
6: We got Can't Beat Cassidy, Rage Friday. Get those texts in. All that good stuff. It's going to be a fun day. Let's kick it off. Let's go.

0: little early. You beat me on that one. Thank Josh's.
1: There we go.
2: Speaking of Josh, did you see the new headline?
0: Now what happened?
2: The headline reads, Buffalo Bills quarterback Josh Allen would love to play for the U.S. when flag football makes its Olympic debut in 2028.
0: Can't happen.
2: I'm like, bro, focus. Get your eyes off that prize and right here in Buffalo.
0: Well, I don't understand. I thought the Olympics were for amateur athletes without a professional presence.
2: No, because remember the Dream Team?
0: Oh, that's right.
2: So, no, it's not.
0: Well, I will say this. Yeah. Flag football out there is a lot different than pro football, and Josh is not. It's too big. He's too big for it. You need to chill out.
2: Like it's for like little skinny people?
0: Yeah, little tiny guys that move quick and tight. If you watch the clips, like the way they juke out of each other with the flag still attached.
2: It's very different.
0: It's very different than what he's going to go through and what he has to do. Like he can't run through people because they can just grab his flag. He's a powerhouse. He can't powerhouse in that game. He's got to be finesse and like, whoops, miss me, whoops. He got to be greased up
2: better luck next year.
0: Yeah, greased up like a watermelon.
2: The greased up deaf guy from
0: Family Guy.
2: From Family Guy. Better luck next year. Yeah, I didn't like that headline. Look, I'm happy he wants Olympic gold, but let's focus on some different hardware first, buddy. We love you, Josh.
0: Our favorite grown 7-year-old. I still have dreams. I want to get Olympic gold.
2: Don't we all? But focus, Josh. Focus. All right, we're focusing on the ill-advised news, and we'll get to it coming up next. Listen to how long this song goes.
0: Forever.
2: We've never let it play out this long.
0: We should. Do the whole song.
2: Oh, look. Listen to this. There's still 5 minutes and 30 seconds left of this song.
0: Yeah.
2: It's incredible. The fact that people have ever complained about us playing this song is just criminal. It's just a work of art.
0: I just can't imagine, because this would have been a radio hit back in the day, playing 7-8-minute songs. Led Zeppelin songs are 7 minutes long.
2: Like, this would have been the bathroom break song. If you and I were like DJs in like the Disco Stew era.
0: Radio cocaine was so much better back then.
2: I bet it was. They did it right off the records, I bet.
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6: All right, it's 103.3 The Edge. It's the Cass and Anthony Morning Show. You know, every day we step in here and scour the internet. We peruse the periodicals just looking for the dumb stories of the day. And well, my friends, we found some dumb ones. It's the ill-advised news. It's your dumb news stories of the day.
7: All right. I think we've got interstate beef, interstate rivalry. A Montana porta potty company had a rough 4th of July after vandals blew up at least 13 of their porta potties, and they're blaming Wyoming.
6: Oh.
7: Miami. Montana is blaming Wyoming.
6: Huh?
7: Yes.
6: Outside insurgents.
7: Wait till you hear the name of the porta potty company, Anthony. You're going to love this. European porta pots, and nice. European is spelled European. European porta pots. Incredible.
6: There was a joke like that when we were kids. Like, if you're Swedish in the living room and whatever in the kitchen, what are you doing in the bathroom?
7: European. Yep, that's what they named their company after. So, European porta pots in Billings, Montana, expects to lose a few toilets to fireworks every Independence Day. I didn't know this was a normal issue for owners of porta potties. This is like a, you know, like they write it into the order a couple extra this year because, you know, the 4th of July. Well, the owner, Chris Vogel, said 13 of them being destroyed is well above the usual 4 or 5, damages topping $12,000. Most of the destroyed toilets were in new residential construction areas. They said they were blown apart or melted down to blocks of plastic. But he said, we blame Wyoming because the fireworks in Wyoming are more powerful. He said they had to have been large explosives, bigger than anything sold legally in Montana, which limits fireworks sales to a short window. We're blaming Wyoming, where fireworks can be bought year-round. With no security cameras. There are no suspects. Filing insurance claim is not worth it since each toilet carries its own deductible. So he's just putting a message out to the pranksters. Don't be a crappy person. You're hurting a small family business that gives back to the community. European. All right. Don't do that.
6: All right. My story coming to us, another state story. My story coming to us from West Virginia.
7: Oh, yeah?
6: Uh-huh. Where West Virginia, the state, chose to spend $3 million to create university programs to fight woke ideology.
7: Oh.
6: And only one student has enrolled so far.
7: Oh.
6: So I just want, the reason why I bring this up is because obviously huge waste of money, because that could have been gone to so many things. West Virginia, for those of you that are aware of West Virginia, a lot of problems in West Virginia that could be addressed, whether it's proper drinking water, whether it's literacy for the community, you know, because so many people in West Virginia or so many communities in West Virginia have been, you know, labeled that backwoods illiterate moniker. And so it'd be great for them to address that money onto that instead of buzzwords and things that don't matter. I can't stress enough how important it is for people to get educated and not worry or be scared about words that, you know, big businesses have decided to make popular as a buzzword
7: to scare you.
6: The more you realize that we're all together on the same page, the better off you're going to be. And you can learn that easily just by being nice to people, getting to know them, and then also reading up as much as you can on things that have, you know, a proper, accurate description of stuff and not these crazy things. Again, $3 million. $3 million. There are communities in West Virginia that do not have clean water. Like, no clean water in West Virginia.
7: Yeah, where did that money come from?
6: But you got $3 million for this. $3 million? Buzzwords.
7: And one person enrolled.
6: One person.
7: Whew.
6: We gotta be better.
7: Jeez, that's crazy. All right, don't get in any trouble this weekend. Stay out of the ill-advised news.
4: Wow.
0: What the hell is even that?
4: That was some seriously dumb news.

0: Right, final call for a beach party tomorrow. Anthony, I know we're about to get into the weather report, so we'll hear coming up next just how great it will be for a beach day tomorrow for Bad Moms Club. Come on out. Yes, you can buy your ticket at the door, but I would love for you to buy it online today so that we know how many people are coming. We're going to be out at Sunset Bay, 1 o'clock tomorrow. $15 ticket includes your first drink on us, lunch buffet, food prizes, fun. Lexi's going to be a DJing all afternoon. It's going to be good.
1: It's going to be a good day.
0: You can make a full day out of it if you want to stay, you know, get on down there and enjoy the beach the rest of the day. Do it. If you want to pop in just for our party, do it. That's fine. There's really no like wrong way to do this. The only wrong thing is missing it. Okay. Those of you that are like, well, I have somewhere else I have to be. Come to our thing and be late for the other thing. It's fine. They'll understand. I was at the Bad Moms Club. Oh, got it. Okay. Totally forgiven. All right. Details and tickets at WEDG.com, or I can text it directly to your phone. Make it easier for you. Just let me know on the text line. All right. New Music Friday. Anthony, you ready?
1: Oh, yeah, I'm ready.
0: New Green Day.
1: Oh.
0: New Cage the Elephant.
1: Uh-huh.
0: New Alabama Shakes.
1: Oh, tight. They'll be at Borderlands.
0: New Wet Leg.
1: Oh, heck yeah.
0: And new Linda's featuring Haley Williams of Paramore.
1: Oh, my favorite ladies.
0: I know. What is happening? It is
1: good
0: a
1: Friday
0: strong
1: to me, Anthony. That's what it is.
0: Strong Friday. You'll hear that and more coming up next.
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1: All right, a couple of morning showers today expected. Highs around 78. Possible thunderstorm this afternoon. Tonight, partly cloudy, lows getting down to 67. Tomorrow, looking fantastic. Partly sunny, clear tomorrow. Highs around 80, less humid than it has been, so we'll certainly take that. Up to 82 on Sunday, and will remain the same for Monday as well. We'll be in the 80s all next week. Currently 72 at 103.3 The Edge.
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0: It's 103.3 The Edge. It's the Cass and Anthony Morning Show. All right, let's get into New Music Friday. We've got a lot to get through. A lot of new music dropped today, which is exciting. All right, off the soundtrack of their upcoming film, Nimrods, Green Day have dropped a new song this week. We have listener who actually flew out to California to be an extra in that film. So that's
1: super
0: pretty cool.
1: Super cool.
0: Here's their new song. It's called I'm Never Gonna R.I.P.

0: Very like old rock and roll sound. Interesting.
1: Is it rockabilly?
0: Yeah, it sounds so rockabilly. Yeah, totally. Okay. In the little snippet I did see, it looks like our friends the Paradox are in the movie. So that's cool.
1: Oh, nice.
0: Yeah, I saw them in the
1: Good
0: snippet. All right, Anthony, this one's exciting. The Linda Lindas have teamed up with Hayley Williams of Paramore. They have a new song out today called Closer.

0: Oh, that's going to get a full listen today. That sounds nice. I like that.
1: That was great.
0: All right, Social Distortion has a new song
1: out. Oh, Social
0: out.
1: D?
0: Yeah, here's a little new D for
1: Fresh
0: you.
1: Fresh D Friday, buddy.
0: Fresh D Friday. The song's called Tonight.

0: Man, they're back, baby. That sounded good. I like it. All right, Jack White's new album is out today.
1: Oh, nice.
0: I think it's called Frozen Charlotte is the name of the new album. This song is called Neighbor's Blues.
2: Never have anything to say.

0: Okay, I can't wait to check that one out today, too. All right, Alabama Shakes have announced a new album. I did see that headline in the news this week. Very excited for that. They are coming to Borderland Music Festival, which is going to be amazing.
1: Yeah, I cannot wait for that.
0: They are a band I've always wanted to see, have never had the chance to see, because I had tickets to see Britney when she was doing solo stuff, but then COVID canceled that. So that never got to check that one off the list.
1: Coming around.
0: All right, this song is called I Feel Hope Coming.

0: the tone of her voice is just so rich. It's so, well, it's like a warm hug, man. I love hearing her sing. She's so good.
1: She's really great.
0: She also shreds on the guitar. All right, Wet Leg. Anthony, I know you love Wet Leg.
2: I do.
0: They have a new song out called High From Me.
2: High.

0: like that.
1: Dying
0: like
1: Man, they make
0: that.
1: Good stuff. They make good music. They really do.
0: Final one, new song from Temper Trap. It's called Lifeline.

0: say that was a pretty solid New Music Friday, man. That was a good day.
1: It's a great amalgamism.
0: Yeah.
1: And there's still stuff left off. You know, there's some other stuff out there, too.
0: Yeah, there's a lot to get to. All right, new Green Day, Linda Linda's with Haley Williams. We had Social D, Cage the Elephant, Jack White, his new album is out today, the full thing. That was a new song from Alabama Shakes, Wet Leg, and then wrapping it up there with Temper Trap. I think that was one of our more solid New Music Fridays. That was really good. All right, we will be right back. Let us know what you think on the text line. Did you have a favorite?

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4: 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We got Ridge Road closed in both directions between Old BB Road and Johnson Road in the Cambria-Lockport area because of a crash. Elsewhere, we're looking okay right now. That's your traffic on the edge.
0: Buffalo's Cass and Anthony in the morning. 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
1: 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We'll share it next.

0: 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Man, these humanoid robots are popping up everywhere, and it started funny and cute.
1: You know, they can dance.
0: They can dance, and they're like walking around in the streets, like dancing for people. It's getting interesting, just as we thought it would. Sheriff's Department in North Carolina is rolling out a robot, and they say they plan to use it for hostage negotiation purposes. That definitely would not end in disaster. There's no way that could end poorly. This is a county of fewer than 400,000 people, but they thought a robot is definitely what they need. Take a listen to the sheriff of the county talking about it, because I can't really I can't imagine it, but I don't know if it's really a great idea, like sending in a dancing robot during a hostage negotiation, because he literally mentions that it can dance during the sound clip.
2: Along with some other activities it can
0: exactly.
2: do.
3: Exactly. We could send a humanoid into that same situation and accomplish the same things. Hostage negotiation, breach the door, go inside of the house, do all the talking and recording. I can program it to do whatever I want to do. Hit buttons. As you saw, it started fighting. It started dancing. It talks. Any motion that I wanted to do, I can program it to do.
0: Anything he wants it to do, he can program it to do. The very robot that he is showing in this thing, they used it during a promotional stunt by the betting platform Kalshi. It went off the rails during a simple conversation. Did you hear about this?
2: No.
0: This robot, they were using it as part of a promo, and it was like, the robot said, Nixon 5 or what? He's like, Nixon 5, Nixon 5. And then he starts saying, bleep Trey Young. Bleep,
2: oh, my God.
0: F word Trey Young.
2: The basketball player.
0: Yeah. The robot, out of nowhere, just starts yelling that. And then the robot yells, I'm wilding.
2: What is happening?
0: And then someone said, you are wilding, to the robot. There's kids right there. And then the robot said, watch your mouth. So, I mean, these things very quickly can go off the rails.
2: I saw another story about a community, I think down in Florida, where they want to add AI cameras to garbage trucks to find people for like lawn stuff. Like, oh, your grass is too high.
0: Whatever. I mean,
2: it's the decisions ridiculous. That they're making are insane. And it just,
0: yeah, it's crazy.
2: I want people to start getting aware really bad, really quick, because it's going to turn before we know it.
0: The thing that I was thinking about, and I don't know what we can do about it, but those, you know, the smart glasses where they can just record video all the time. Like, look, I get how cool that may seem. You know, if you're like a really great, wonderful person, and you don't have the mindset to think about what could go wrong there as a parent of a child, to think that anyone could be recording your child. At any point in time, you could be unaware of it, and who knows where that footage is going. I'm like, why are we not being a little bit more loud about this? Like, yeah. I don't know if there's anything we can do as people, but man, that scares me.
2: Also, can we talk about the height of the robot?
0: It's barely a tiny little guy.
2: It's just barely over his waist. Why
0: the robot,
2: would I listen to this?
0: So the sheriff is, I mean, we don't know the sheriff's height, but yeah, the robot is like at like rib cage level.
2: Yeah.
0: Low rib cage level.
2: Below the nip. I am not taking orders from something below the nip.
0: Well, then all of a sudden it starts dancing while you're trying to.
2: I'm kicking it out of the way.
0: this is crazy. I don't know. It's a little.
2: I wouldn't be in that situation.
4: More Cass and Anthony next.
2: Stop.
0: Stop that right now. Stop it right now. There we go. That's better.

0: right, Can't Beat Cassidy is coming up in just a little bit. But what's coming up on Saturday, August 1st, is Can't Beat Cassidy taken to the streets.
1: Live, buddy.
0: Yeah, Can't Beat Cassidy live. It's just like a bar trivia night. Anthony and I will be out there at Hofbrau House Saturday, August 1st, hosting. Get your team together. Come on out and have a free trivia night on us, and you can win some great prizes if you get in the top three teams.
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0: Which somebody said was a pretty decent prize. 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All right, get signed up because spots are limited. 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Anthony, how do they get their team registered?
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0: All right, get your Rage Friday text in. We just had one come through on the text line at 716-952-9334. That same text line, the number I just gave you, is the number you need to call right now to get some Strombellas tickets for that show coming to Electric City this Sunday.
1: This Sunday, buddy, it's going to be a beautiful day and beautiful weekend. Why not cap it all off with a party with us over at Electric City? Strombellas, as we said, in attendance. They're the headliners. We'll have post-sex nachos. That'll be before the pre
0: the food
1: pre-post.
0: And the band. Yeah, the food and the band.
1: They're going to be there, and then we'll have our friends Letter to Elise, Buffalo's own, opening up the whole show. It's going to be lots of fun.
0: It's going to be a great
1: time.
0: We're
1: excited to hang out with you. 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
0: 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All right, Ridge Road is closed from Old BB Road to Johnson Road because of a crash up in the Lockport, Cambria area. Elsewhere, and especially in Buffalo, we're looking just fine right now. 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
0: Don't make Anthony sad. 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
1: All right, it's 103.3 The Edge. It's the Cass and Anthony Morning Show. With us now is our friend Jen, calling from Grand Island, looking to take on Cassidy and KP Cass for her chance to be at Strumbella's this Sunday at Electric City. Go ahead, Jen, in your most Friday voice, tell Cassidy to get on out of the studio.
2: Please get out of the studio, Cass.
3: All right.
1: Okay, ciao. Bye-bye. And she's gone. All right, Jen, me and you now. Pop culture quiz game 5. Rapid fire questions. Don't know the answer. Say you don't know. I'll take your silence as no, and all ties go to the house. Here we go. John Goodman says he quit grilling because he quit drinking. John played the Cyclops in what country music Americana version of Homer's Odyssey?
2: Oh, brother. Why out now?
1: We'll take it. American Horror Story will start its new season on FX and Hulu this September. How many seasons of American Horror Story have there been so far?
2: Six.
1: We'll take it. Warner Brothers is considering doing another Free Willy movie, a reimagining, if you will. Free Willy was what type of whale? What? Great one. Yep. Thomas Ian Nichols has a birthday today. Before he was in American Pie, he was in what childhood baseball movie?
2: Rookie of the Year.
1: Miami. It's National Teddy Bear Picnic Day. What cartoon bear was known for taking picnic baskets?
2: Yogi.
1: All right. Bring Cass back in. All right, Cass, great job here for Jen on a Friday. 4 out of 5. Let's see how you do.
3: All right.
1: John Goodman says he quit grilling because he quit drinking. John played the Cyclops in the country music Americana version of Homer's Odyssey. What was that called?
3: Oh, brother, where art thou?
1: You are correct on that one. American Horror Story will debut its new season on FX and Hulu this September. How many seasons of American Horror Story will this be?
3: 8.
1: Looking at 13, buddy.
3: Wow.
1: 13 of them. Warner Brothers are considering doing another Free Willy movie, a reimagining, if you will. What kind of whale was Free Willy?
3: Orca?
1: Orca's correct. Also would have taken a killer whale. Thomas Ian Nichols has a birthday today. Before American Pie, he was in what childhood baseball movie?
3: Henry Rowan Gardner. Angels in the Outfield? No, the other one. I can't remember.
1: Rookie of the Year. That was the right character, though. Yep. You were on the right track. It's National Teddy Bear Picnic Day. What cartoon bear was known for taking picnic baskets?
3: Yogi.
1: Yogi Bear is correct in that one. 4 out of 5 takes down. 3 out of 5, Jenna. Great job today. You know what you got to do.
2: I'm Jen from Grand Island, and I can be Cassidy.

0: let's do it. Let's get your Rage Friday texts in. Now, look, the Rage Friday texts so far have been a little light. Does that mean we are without rage? Does that mean that our collective frustration has healed? If so, I'm great. I'm happy that the radio show did its job. But if that's not true and you've got rage you need to get off your chest, right now is the time to send us that text.
1: 716-952-9334 to get involved in our communal therapy. 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So feel free to hop in. 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
1: All right, today, my friend, mostly cloudy and humid. Couple of showers this morning, followed by some afternoon thunderstorms possible. Depends on where you are. Highs around 78. Overnight low getting down to 67. Tomorrow looking fantastic, though. Partly sunny, mostly clear. Highs around 80, less humid. Same story for Sunday, but highs around 82. And then highs around 82 for Monday as well. Currently 72 right now at 103.3 The Edge.
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9: All right, let's get into Rage Friday. The texts are coming in, and if you've not sent yours in yet, send it to 716-952-9334. There is no topic too big or too small when it comes to Rage Friday. We've heard about everything from super scary, real life, huge issues to orthopedic beds for guinea pigs. We've heard it all here on the Cass and Anthony Morning Show. And it all is valid. It's all real. So let's get into it. Anthony, do you have anything you want to get to for Rage Friday?
10: Happy to.
9: All right, kick us off, buddy.
10: All right, Rage, coming at you. I was supposed to not even be here today.
9: Oh,
10: I was going to be at a concert last night in Cleveland. Even the band, like, on their socials 8 weeks ago was like, hey, we're switching venues. It's going to be fun. But nowhere else on their socials, nowhere else on the internet was like, hey, postponed. It's just, suddenly, it just didn't happen. So thankfully, I got it figured out. I didn't have to spend the gas money to go out there. But it's like, why? I'm looking forward to that show. It's going to have some fun. It's going to be not even here today.
9: So
10: my
9: sorry.
10: My heads are falling off.
9: But we're glad you are here, buddy.
10: Thank
9: I
10: you.
9: Will say.
10: Thank you. I appreciate it.
9: So I had a really good time last night. I was a judge at Helium Comedy Club.
10: Oh, yeah.
9: For their Buffalo's Funniest.
10: Uh-huh.
9: But what I'm raging about is how women cannot exist in public without somebody feeling that it's appropriate to make a joke about them. Now, look, I get it. It's a comedy show.
10: Uh-huh.
9: But before it even began, during one of the other judges' intros, they felt it appropriate to make a sexual assault joke about me. I don't even know this person.
10: Oh, no.
9: I never even met them or talked to them last night. They were sitting down the row from me, and I just thought, can I just be in a public space without having to be subject to that sort of thing? And it's something that women deal with constantly.
10: Yep, hate that.
9: That it almost, you're almost like desensitized to it, but it shouldn't be that way. And that makes me want to rage. Like,
10: rage
9: leave me alone.
10: You. I rage for you.
9: Let me just live.
10: That.
9: Let me just live.
10: Keep my co-host name out your mouth.
9: Thank you, Anthony. I wish you would have been there.
10: Yeah, I'd have done that.
9: You could have Will Smithed for me.
10: Feel free to hop in. 716-952-9334. First rage coming in from Double D. The fact that I hear the word humanoid and it's not a movie gives me rage. Spend money on the community and programs. Lift people up. Don't force them down with your robots.
9: Yeah,
10: rage.
9: All right, let's get into it. I just checked my work schedule for today, and it looks like today should be equally as bad as Wednesday, because I'll be working with two inexperienced coworkers who I'll have to babysit all day while trying to get my work done. I don't want to stay late again after everyone else goes home. Rage!
10: Rage hopping in. I'm raging because my paycheck is gone. Dang it!
9: Rage.
10: I'm with you on that one. Five more days, buddy. Five more days.
9: My department is about to be the shortest staffed we've ever been, and management has instructed us to put a positive spin on the situation for our clients, some of which will be losing their services.
10: Oh, my God.
9: You can't put a positive spin on that.
10: No, and you should be on those people to do that. It should be management that has to send out that letter.
9: Yep.
10: Because they're going to have to deal with the brunt of it regardless.
9: That's insane.
10: My rage this week is for anyone like me who is taking SSRI antidepressants. The heat has been especially brutal. I'm so sensitive. It's nice not to be as depressed and anxious, but I have to take rechargeable fan everywhere I go or else I'll get sick.
9: Check on
10: your depressed and anxious friends.
9: Rage. I don't like that.
10: I don't like that either.
9: Someone said, I think the text didn't come in because we're all just burnt out right now. Facts.
10: Big facts.
9: Rage.
10: Let's all get burnt out together, though, because then together we can actually do something about it. Good morning, guys. My rage is caused by the fact that I had my wallet last night. I know I brought it home. I know it's in my room somewhere, but I can't find it anywhere. I really need that wallet, and there's no reason why it would have disappeared. I don't understand. I had the same problem happen last week. I drove all the way back to the radio station because I thought it was here at the radio station. It was back home on my desk.
9: All right. Get him. So sorry about that. Obnoxious coworkers that you have to work in close quarters with all day. Rage.
10: Oh, rage indeed.
9: Go ahead.
10: Construction zone is a 65 zone with no speed limit signs, but that damn camera's there. What are we supposed to be driving? Driving 55? Rage.
9: I'm so sick of this construction. I'm so sick of it. He says, I'm tired of every local news story on social media giving racists an opportunity to go mask off, make racists ashamed again. Rage.
10: Rage indeed. I forgot to take my Zyrtec before work. LOL. Rage.
9: Rage. That's no LOL. That sucks. I'm doing literally two other people's jobs at work right now because our manager and another person quit. There's still no manager hired, and they say there are no applications in right now. I'm drowning in rage.
10: And they quit about a month ago. Rage.
9: That's crazy.
10: Rage. Rage Friday. I haven't even hit the lottery yet. Rage.
9: All right. Hey, listener, here for Rage Friday. Not really have anything to actually be mad about, but my maternity leave just ended, and I have to drive to work and leave my baby at home with my husband. I feel you on that. Rage.
10: Rage because my team at work is hemorrhaging people and leadership won't hire new because they left on their own and weren't laid off. We're being slammed.
9: Oh, gosh. Okay, if you are feeling the rage, it is not too late to get that text into us. Send it to us on the text line. You can also send a voice memo to 716-952-9334.

0: little more Rage Friday to get to before we move on to Bandle. Let's hit it. Anthony, what's the number if people want to get involved with Rage Friday?
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0: All right, headed to the text line, seeing what you're raging about. We got one from the app. It says, I work in waste hauling, and why can't people put their garbage and recycling totes out properly? It's clearly marked on the lids, yet they're frequently backwards or close to mailboxes or cars. Rage.
1: Rage, indeed. Rage, frustrated at myself for a number of reasons, frustrated at my time management skills or lack thereof, frustrated at my inability to keep track of things, frustrated at my anxiety over making viral trivial decisions, frustrated at feeling guilty over small things, frustrated at being neurodivergent, and frustrated about normal human struggles. Also, the kids at my summer camp job were little punks. Fun fact, being loud and obnoxious and not listening does not make you cool. It makes you annoying and reconsider our life choices. Rage.
0: Oh, that sucks. So we had to rehome our cat due to my allergies. We rehomed him directly to another home for free for all his stuff. By the way, like hundreds of dollars to avoid the shelter. After 5 days, she's texting me trying to give him back. She said he doesn't get along with her other cat, that he shouldn't have met after 5 days, so he's going back to the shelter anyway. She also said he's been aggressive, but he was never that way with us, so I have no idea what she was doing to him. Aside not giving him enough time to decompress, I'm just so sad for him, and I wish I could do more for him. Rage.
1: Rage, indeed. Oh, that sucks.
0: It sucks.
1: Rage started a new job. No radios allowed in the office. Boss plays country over the sound system. They have to listen to during the commute. To us during the commute and the podcast only. Well, Ed, thanks for listening to the podcast, buddy.
0: Oh, man. There's nowhere on my street that I can park to avoid my car being covered in sap. Every morning, I've tried everything. I still have bees all over my car at any given time, and I'm allergic to bees.
1: Oh, rage. Rage, indeed. Being ping-pong between doctor calls for referrals from over a month ago. Rage.
0: Oh, that's the worst. When you cannot just get a person on the phone. Ugh. Rage, I can't sleep in this heat and humidity.
1: Finally booked a rage. I finally booked a consult with a surgeon that I want to go to, and they're booking me, and they're booked out till 2029.
0: What?
1: Rage.
0: 2029?
1: Are you going to be around?
0: That's crazy.
1: That's super crazy.
0: Oh my, that's nuts. All right, Rage Friday. You can keep the text coming. We got to hop in and pay some bills. We'll be right back.
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6: All right, few more Rage Friday before we move on. I'm going to start it off with, we've sucked at Bandle lately, Anthony. And coming up next, we have a very hard par 5 Bandle. Rage. No, I'm excited. It'll be good.
7: 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Not all country music is bad, guys. Rage.
6: We were just more sad that the person couldn't listen to our show at work.
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7: 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If you like hunt, fishing, and golfing, buddy, go hunt, fish, and golf.
6: Hunt, fish, golf, drink. All right. I don't think we did this one. I'm driving at a stoplight. There's a motorcycle. The vehicle's supposed to give the motorcycle room, but it's not. Rage. Like that.
7: Rage for sure. I had the worst job ever until last week. New job better. Not much to rage about. Love you guys.
6: Yay. Happy.
7: Yay. Happy rage.
6: And I think that's it. I think we got to all
7: of
6: it.
7: Did we do this? All of it?
6: I think we did.
7: Can't sleep in this humidity. Rage.
6: We did that one. It's worth mentioning again.
7: Uh-huh. All right. It hot.
6: We can get it together for Bandle. Good God, y'all. It's coming up next.
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0: Okay, one more Rage Friday before we do Vandal. Because amazing text we got here. All right, hold on. There we go. All right, Anthony, you want to read this one?
1: I got you covered, Aaron. Aaron Hobbin with some rage. Rage, my mom told me on Tuesday when she went to buy plots for her and my dad, she told the lady at the cemetery that I am unmarried and that she would like to add me to their plot, name on their death bench. I'm only like 40. I've never been terminally ill or anything. What? Rage.
0: You're unmarried. You probably won't get married. Let's just put you on ours.
1: Oh, God, Lord.
0: Isn't that crazy?
1: God, Lord.
0: Oh, my gosh. Thank you for the text, everyone. We appreciate you getting involved. Oh, but I need you to stay involved because it's time to Vandal, and we've got a very hard par five today. Ooh. Okay, there's some good clues here, though. I think we'll be able to get this one going. All right, the song came out in 2015.
1: Okay.
0: And it has 3.3 billion YouTube views. So this song was enormous. That's so many. Mm-hmm. It's a par five. We'll have drums, bass, piano, synth, and vocals. All right. 2015, piano. Was there Adele or Gaga at that time? That would be my question.
1: Think about the piano part of See You Again with Wiz Khalifa.
0: Okay. What year did that come out?
1: That was the same year.
0: Okay. Let's take a listen. Here we go. Damn. Who knew?

0: It could be, Anthony. It fits. The tempo fits.
1: Does it? I don't know what something's happening there. I don't agree. Because it's going to be more the weekend.
0: Who knew? All the planes we threw. All the thing we've been through. Knocking, ticking on back. It could fit. I think it could.

0: I can't hear anything but see you again now that you put that in my head.
1: Sorry.
0: That's okay. I'm guessing it.
1: But they've done that before. Like,
0: I'm guessing
1: we can't
0: it.
1: Have repeat Bandles already.
0: I'm guessing it again. I'm guessing it. Because then if that's not it, we'll just skip to the next one. We have four more steps to go. I just can't hear anything else. Katya said Starboy. Is it Starboy?
1: I agreed that it could be The Weeknd, but I think Starboy was a much later song.
0: Okay, I'm guessing it. I'm going rogue. I'm guessing Wiz Khalifa, See You Again. All right. Nope.

0: I Feel My Face. It's not the cocaine song. Starboy 2016, Boccaccia, thank you so much.
1: Now look, 3.3 billion YouTube views. This is like a big one, right? What do we think? That's funny. Shane says it's the drumbeat from Tom Sawyer from Rush.
0: Nice.
1: Everyone's like, it's Starboy. It's a Weeknd song, but I can't think of the name of it.
0: So the Weeknd songs we have here in the end of the year for 2015, it says Earned It, The Hills.
1: It's not Earned It.
0: So that
1: the Hills. Okay, so The Hills.
0: And Can't Feel My Face also on this list. But again, I don't think it's that one.
1: Maybe it's The Hills? Because Earned It was the one that they did for the soundtrack of 50 Shades of Grey, and it was very like violins and stuff, which this doesn't have. So take a listen again. Maybe it's The Hills.

0: There's an Eminem version, like a remix with Eminem on it. I feel like Eminem would definitely rap on a beat like that, but I still am not confirmed.
1: There's an Eminem version?
0: That's what I'm saying.
1: Really? Of the Hills?
0: Of the Hills.
1: I have to look up the lyrics to them or that song. Oh, yeah, it's not that song, I don't think. You only call me when it's half past five. You know that song? No?
0: That was the Hills?
1: The only time me by your side. That song, yeah. I just don't, that doesn't feel like it was that up-tempo.
0: No, that was Earned It. You're singing the lyrics from Earned It.
1: No, that's the Hills. Earned It is the one from 50 Shades of Grey. Different. Earned It, those lyrics are, you make it look like it's magic. I don't see nobody but you. That's a different song. Different song. Dang it. This is tricky. They weren't lying when they said it's very hard. Par five.
0: Well, maybe it's not the weekend. You know, we just keep it out of our head.
1: Do we skip it to the piano? Oh. Do we listen one more time? Let's listen one more time. Okay.

0: get a much more fast-paced song in my head now.
1: Could it be? I can't feel my face when I'm with you. Could
0: it's
1: it
0: possible.
1: Be that?
0: I thought it didn't faster now, and for some reason this one, but it does not feel fast enough for that.
1: I can't feel my face when that's too slow.
0: That's what I'm saying.
1: Yeah.
0: Is this my fight song?
1: No way,
0: my
1: really?
0: Guiding light song?
1: This is my fight song.
0: This is right?
1: I think we got to skip.
0: Okay,
1: we're skipping. We're still under par. We're good. Skipping to the next step, adding in the piano.

0: that year.
1: Charlie Puth? Is it Charlie Puth? Okay. Shane said, unfortunately, sounds like Adele. Unpopular opinion, but I don't think she's as great as other people do. Shannon said, what about Charlie Puth? But I can't think of the name of the song. And then someone said, where are you now? Which I have to Google what that is. Where Are You Now by Callum Scott and the Lost Frequencies, which is a 2023 song, so that wouldn't be it. Adele says Trey.
0: Nice Maren Morris guessing there.
1: Maren Morris.
0: No offense to her. I don't think she had that many views.
1: Hello, it's me. Did it have a techno beat? I've been wondering. It said hello. I didn't think it had this much, like, oomph behind it.
0: On the years where Adele was out, she was... Oh, yeah, Hello was number 35 that year. Ugh, could be that. Oh, in the top 10.
1: You know what? The part of the... This is the chorus. Hello from the other side. That's what it is right there. Okay. All right.
0: Who was the first kid Adele there? Was that Trey?
1: Man.
0: Way to go, Trey.
1: All right. Adele. Hello.
0: No, Shane was there. Shane, way to go,
1: We
0: Shane.
1: Got it. Impressive Eagle, y'all. Good job.
0: We were just making jokes about the song, too.
1: Literally off the air. We were, yeah, like 5 minutes ago.

0: and you just, we all sounded awful, and she sounds so great. Sorry to D-Nice, who hates her. Does Carrie hate her, too?
1: No, Carrie said Adele first.
0: Oh, my Carrie.
1: Bad. My bad. Oh, no.
0: All right, you guys crushed it, man. And we got it below par, so that's a good omen for Friday.

0: 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They're great. Anthony, what's coming up next in the Sticks and Balls Report?
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0: Thank you to those buying tickets for Bad Moms on the Beach tomorrow. Got a text from Carrie. She and her sister just got their tickets. Also, thank you to those signing
1: nice.
0: Up for Can't Beat Cassidy Live over at WEDG.com. 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Right now, it's time for the Sticks and Balls Report.
1: All right, Sticks and Balls Report coming at you. Look at everything that has happened in Western New York-related sports and everything in sports in general. For the Bills, not a whole lot cooking. We did see Josh Allen's comments about wanting to fight for a gold in the Olympics under the guise of flag football. Those of you that don't watch professional flag football or whatever is considered the highest level of flag football these days, it's a very much faster game than we played growing up as kids. The spin moves, the way they get out of these tackles involving grabbing a flag is pretty insane. So for Josh to do that would have to require him to change his game completely. It would have required him to change his game completely. I mean, he's a big bullying, barreling guy, and you have to be quick, tiny, and be able to juke a lot better than... and he's good at it. He's good at it. But, and I know it's Josh, so it's like, well, don't say he can't do it, because then he'll do it even harder. I know, but still. We'll see. We'll see what happens. There are also more comments about Josh possibly entertaining the idea of following in the steps of other quarterbacks and becoming a commentator post his career. But I don't want to talk about that, because his career is going to last a lot more years. Many, many more moons to go through a Josh Allen before to worry about him being a commentator on the air at all. That's not something for us to worry about, okay? I don't know why they're even talking about that. Let's chill out. Chill out a little bit. All right. Moving on to your Buffalo Sabres. Nothing going on there. I did see that we'll finally get the full schedule for the 2026-2027 season coming up on Thursday, July 16th. So we got, 6 days away. Just counting down, buddy, waiting for it. Which is confusing because I just saw that other preseason game for Pittsburgh. So I don't know what's happening here. I guess I got to start making that, figure out that better. I did see interesting stuff here. I know Cass, we didn't talk about it a lot on the air or off the air, so I'm expecting you to know this. Mm-hmm. Okay, so Philadelphia Flyers made an offer sheet to Leo Carlson.
0: Okay.
1: Okay? He's been in the league for 21 years, so he's an older player.
0: Yeah.
1: All right? The contract was a 5-year, $90 million contract. Okay? Or like give or take something like that. Well, the Anaheim Ducks decided to match that offer, which is going to make him the highest paid NHL player in the league if that officially goes through. So we'll see how that plays out. But it was kind of crazy because the part of the requirements on that offer sheet in order to get the player out of Anaheim to Philly was that Philly was going to have to give up multiple first round picks over the next 4 or 5 years. So like it was going to be a huge deal for this trade. Last time, like for comparison for football terms, is the New Orleans Saints traded all 7 rounds of their draft picks to get 1 Ricky Williams in the draft.
0: Damn, what?
1: That's how much Mike Ditka believed in Ricky Williams. He was just like, no, we're going to spend all 7 rounds. We're going to trade him all away just to get Ricky Williams. I think that's how it happened. And I still love Ricky. This is not a shame on Ricky's sort of situation. But just for comparison standards.
0: Yeah.
1: So now a very big chance for Leo Carlson to become the highest paid player in hockey. Again, 5-year, $90 million. Outrageous. Ooh. Outrageous. But good for them. Good for them. Not hate on it at all whatsoever. Your Buffalo Bisons game was rained out last night. Going to be made good on Saturday with some doubleheader action. So we got that to look forward to today, though. More Bisons back in action. Honda Friday Night Bash. Christmas in July. Cookie Cutter Giveaway. So that's cool.
0: That's cool. A cookie cutter giveaway. Uh-huh. That's kind of fun.
1: On the mound for us today, Rogers, right-handed pitcher, 2-7 on the year, 5.35 ERA with 44 strikes out. Strikeouts taking on Klopfenstein, 2-5 on the year, 500 ERA, and then 59 strikeouts. So looking forward to that. Game time tonight is 6:35, and then for the doubleheader tomorrow, first game at 4:30, and usually that doubleheader happens directly after, like 30 minutes after that first game finishes off. So a doubleheader action tomorrow for the Bisons, then back in action for Ernie Clement, Bobble in a Box night, coming up on Sunday, 1:05 for that game on that one. Looking forward to it. Plenty of old-fashioned baseball for you on tap today. New York taking on Washington. It'd be the Yankees, by the way, 6:45 start for that one. And then we got... I know I saw them. They're the Mets. Mets and Boston taking on each other in New York. 7:15 start for that one. And it looks like Toronto is on the road in San Diego for a late baseball after dark. A 9:40 start for them if you want to enjoy some late baseball. Elsewhere in the NBA, it's summer league time. So rookies are playing in the summer league. it is what it is. You know, that's cool if you want to get into it, but I'm going to leave that one alone. Move our way over to the WNBA. Last night, Seattle and Atlanta. Atlanta won that game 89-78. Indiana beat Phoenix 92-89. And then Las Vegas took down Portland 88-80. Three more games on tap for you tonight. Golden State versus Connecticut at 7:30. Dallas at Toronto at 7:30. And then Chicago out in LA at 10 o'clock start for that one. All those games are going to be featured on the ION Network. And then for today, a couple more games for, or excuse me, well, one more game for the World Cup today. Yesterday was France and Morocco. France won that one 2-0. Today is Spain versus Belgium. The game is going to be at 3 o'clock. Belgium is who we lost to, right? So this is a chance for Spain to give us
0: some redemption, if you will, a revenge game
1: for being besties or something. I don't know if we're besties. I don't even know if we like each other. So that's the game for today if you want to watch that. But that's look at your sports. Let's go Bills. Let's go Sabres. Let's go Bisons. And let's go you because you sat through it, buddy.
0: All right, Anthony. Thanks for keeping us up to date. Coming up next, a story that fits into the category of if he wanted to, he would, ladies.

0: 93.3 The Edge. It's the Cass and Anthony Morning Show. Do you like bar trivia? 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
1: It is coming up August 1st over at Hofbrauhaus. It's going to be a super fun time. We're looking for teams of 2, 3, and 4 with all their big brains to get together and take on my questions and then take on Cassidy in a big grand Can't Beat Cassidy fiasco.
0: All right. Saturday, August 1st, 7 to 9 p.m., Hofbrauhaus Buffalo. Prizes include Blue October tickets, a dinner for four at Hofbrauhaus valued at $250, Alter Bridge tickets, sitting in with the morning show. That's right. You heard that right.
1: Right.
0: Sitting in studio with
1: get
0: us one
1: early
0: morning.
1: And hear our goofs live in your ear.
0: All right. 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All right. Coming up next, you know, there's that saying, if he wanted to, he would.
1: Uh-huh.
0: This is the most, if he wanted to, he would, the Niagara Falls edition. You're going to love it. It is so great. We'll share it with you next.
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1: All right, mostly cloudy and humid today. A couple of showers this morning, followed by some thunderstorms this afternoon. Highs around 78. Partly cloudy tonight, most getting down to 67. But tomorrow, buddy, looking fantastic. Partly sunny, clear at night, and, you know, pretty clear during the day. Less humid, which is my favorite part. Highs around 80 tomorrow, up to 82 on Sunday. And the same story for Monday. 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

0: 1033 The Edge. It's the Cass and Anthony Morning Show. It's a story that's gone viral locally thanks to some beautiful photos by a local photographer named that goes by Rob Schatz. He's a freelance photojournalist who has social media, and some people are calling it the most Niagara Falls thing they've ever seen, which I think is something you could make fun of, but I'm going to have the take that I actually think this is a sweet story.
1: This is pretty beautiful, yeah.
0: There is a guy yesterday named James Nottingham, a Niagara Falls resident, and I could see in the comments a lot of people know him.
2: We call him Jimmy Knotts. Jimmy Knotts on the streets.
0: Oh, is that what you call him?
2: That's what we call him.
0: Yesterday, he proposed. But his proposal, it's a little unconventional. His girlfriend is in jail, and he wanted to try and propose at the Niagara Falls City Jail, but how could he make sure that she would see it? So he wrote a giant cardboard sign, "Christy Stroop, will you marry me, please?" And he stood outside of the Niagara Falls City Jail, and it started raining. And the sign is, you know how cardboard is in the rain, you know?
1: It get wet.
0: He stayed for hours. And they figured out a way to make sure that she could see it. I guess the sheriff's transport van was maybe about to pull out of the port, and they saw him standing outside. And so they made sure that she could walk out to see it. So this photographer recaps it that as the Sallyport door opened, Nottingham got down on one knee next to the sign, which read, "Christy Stroop, will you marry me?" And from the edge of the Sallyport door, she shouted, "Yes," and gave a thumbs up before she got on the transport van.
1: I love that.
0: Ladies, if he wanted to, he would. The story about them, apparently he told the photojournalist they've been together for 4 years. They've been through struggles, including addiction. She was taken into custody on drug court-related matters. She's working towards her sobriety. He is too, and they want to have a future together. Now, look, you could talk trash about this, and some people are, but for the most part, people are being super positive about it online. At least that's what I'm seeing in the comments, Anthony.
2: Yeah, I'm seeing things like, "I love love."
0: Yeah, this
2: goals.
0: This is why I have unrealistic expectations.
2: This is real love, dot, dot, dot. Money doesn't mean anything.
0: This one is real. First of all, we do recover. You guys can do it, and congratulations, but I probably would have spazzed on my ex for trying to propose while I was in jail.
2: Yeah, I think that too.
0: Someone said, "Just like Romeo and Juliet, baby." And then people being sweet, like people offering to, you know, like pay for his haircut for the wedding, people offering to like hook it up, trying to get him some clean clothes and stuff like that. For the most part, in between the jokes about how Niagara Falls this is, because you can see it, and it's just the visuals of it are hysterical and adorable.
2: Full of character and love?
0: Yes.
2: Yeah, that's what Niagara Falls is.
0: Exactly. But I love how many people are just saying, "I hope they can get sober. Like, I pray they can actually make this happen. What a memory. So glad she says yes." And my favorite is, "Real love knows no boundaries." Like, jail is not a boundary that love can't get through. You know what I mean?
2: Mm-hmm.
0: It'll find a way. So we got to ask about your unconventional proposal, whether it was yours or maybe one that you heard about. 716-952-9334. Give it to us. Whatever's unconventional.
2: Our resident, occasional in and out of custody hands,
0: yes,
2: says, "Wow, I could barely get a text back."
0: That's really
2: LMAO.
0: Funny. All right. Well, hope they make it work, and we'll do a little love song for them right now.

0: It was a proposal unlike any other in Niagara Falls yesterday outside the city jail on a piece of cardboard. It's actually really sweet. If you want to see the pictures, we'd love to send it to you. We're asking about your unconventional proposal and would love to hear about it.
1: Sean hopping in. Wife bought me at a bachelor auction.
0: Yes.
1: She's still paying for it 20 years later.
0: Remember those? That was a weird time. I don't really feel like you see stuff like that anymore.
1: No.
0: Marissa said, my husband proposed at a work picnic with a metal etched heart saying, will you marry me? Did not see that coming. And Carrie, who lives up kind of in the area, said, okay, they have that, but I'm single. Girl, I don't know if you'd want to be proposed to outside of the jail. You're doing all right. And look, love will find us. You gotta believe. You gotta believe.
1: Open your heart.
0: Open your heart to me. Congrats to the couple. And hopefully all things work out for them. Again, happy to send the pictures to you if you want to see it. It's pretty dang cute.
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12: 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And we do have some congestion on the 290 East from Main Street in Amherst. Just a little slow right there. Otherwise, in the Buffalo area, looking all around, I'm not seeing anything major that should affect your commute. Enjoy that ride.
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1: Throughout history, there's one thing kids have done, and now we have proof. We go back to the ancient times and discovered kids be bitching, man.

0: Kids, man, they love to complain and they do it well. And it's something that has been happening for generations. Now we have proof.
1: Thousands and thousands of years.
0: They found a clay tablet from ancient Mesopotamia from the city of Larsa, which is now in the Louvre. So if you want to go see this tablet, you can see it. It's in the Louvre. They say it's the oldest known complaint from a child to a parent. I love this. This is so great. I do have to ask, what's the funniest thing your kid complained about recently or ever at 716-952-9334? Because this is great.
2: It's a boy named Edinson. So
0: Edinson? Edin? Yeah, I don't know.
2: We'll go with that.
1: Scolds his mother, Zenu, for making homemade clothes worse every year while his classmates get nicer outfits.
0: Which is real. Like, as a kid, I wanted name brand stuff.
2: Uh-huh.
0: Couldn't get it. Or I wanted, a new car, a nice car when I turned 16, but
1: not
0: my friends got
1: car.
0: One.
1: Yeah.
0: Not, I didn't want that. Like, it's a tale as old as time, truly. And now we're seeing it. So this is really funny, the details they were able to uncover on this. So, Edin was not a hard luck kid. His dad was a high ranking official under the famous King Hammurabi. He had been sent to a temple boarding school to learn. But the guilt that he lays on is so thick in this note that he's writing to complain about his mom. He said, "Wool flows through the house like bread." And he said, "My mom must not love me because he doesn't want to wear her homemade clothes." Apparently, she made the clothes from scratch, which is a process that could take months. He wanted clothes to be bought at a shop, which I'm also like blown away that they had shops back then. Obviously
1: commerce
0: would.
1: Is always a thing.
0: Yeah, but just incredible stuff. They said also my favorite detail, because I'm going through it right now, when my daughter, who's 4, writes, she doesn't plan ahead, so she'll write and then run out of room and then try to cram it all in. They said the writing is clumsy and crammed onto the tablet until it runs off the edges, suggesting a young student too worked up to plan ahead. All right, what is the thing your kids have complained about recently? 716-952-9334. For me, the answer would be everything. Like, I feel like that's all they do all day long is complain and then fight with each other.
1: Also, I would have weaponized this as a child. I've been like,
0: oh, yeah?
1: You're like, oh, you're complaining about something? Yeah, we've been doing it for 4,000 years. We're supposed to complain.
0: My children long before me and children before them. Man, my kids complain about, like, when they're toddlers, it'd be like, I want a banana for breakfast. Then you peel it and they're like, I didn't want you to peel it for me. Okay.
1: Like,
0: sorry.
1: All right, okay.
0: Like, those were kind of the temper tantrums when they're little. Now it's like, I think the funniest thing, I don't know if I told it on air or off, but I have both my kids in camp this week. My daughter is in a half day camp. She gets out at noon. My son is in a camp that gets out at 3 p.m. And I picked him up the first day. I was like, how was camp? He's like, wonderful, great. However, at noon, I got really angry because I was thinking, my sister's probably playing Roblox at home right now. So I was like, so you ruined your day at an amazing camp that was full of fun over the thought that she might be playing Roblox? And he's like, yup. I was like, well, I'm happy to report she didn't. That's he's so like, funny. All right, fine. And then, like, yesterday.
1: I never thought about.
0: Oh, my God.
1: Because I grew up a single child. So
0: yes.
1: I have two sisters and a brother, but they both lived in Texas. I was in another state.
0: Yeah.
1: I can't imagine having stress from other siblings that I have. Like,
0: oh, yeah.
1: I never considered me. Never considered that in my days at all growing up. I can't imagine having, like, what if they touch my things?
0: Yes. They fight. They complain constantly. Oh, and then we have a kid down the street, the one who my daughter informed of death this past week that I told that show story on the show. He's an only child, and he'll watch my kids like beating each other up with horror and shock in his eyes. He's always like, what is happening between them? Like, kids will even be like, she looked at me. I'm like, stop looking at your sister. Stop doing that. They're touching my things. I'm like, okay. It's constant complaining.
1: We share in this household.
0: Yeah, it's really, really tough. But it's nice to know, parents, we can all take a moment and go, you know what? It's ingrained in them. And we probably complained like hell when we were kids. So this tablet, this story's pretty great. And they've been complaining since ancient Mesopotamia about the same damn things.
1: Always.
0: For us, it was like, I want Nikes. For him, he was like, I don't want the homemade wool outfit. I want the store-bought wool outfit. It's good stuff.

0: Ocarina of Time. There's actual proof of it on a clay tablet from ancient Mesopotamia. So the details are so funny. And that tablet's now in the Louvre. So kids be complaining.
1: Great text coming in about kids complaining. 716-952-9334. Rick hopping in. My youngest complained when she was no more than four about getting hand-me-downs. She was very upset because it's the fourth child to wear these clothes. It was disgusting that she had to wear those clothes at three other people had worn. Others teamed up on me when they heard that she was upset. All they went through the clothes and closets and threw them out so they cannot be handed down to the baby.
0: I love that. I think that's great. And also, yeah, like at what point should we stop handing them down? That's a great question. Like how many kids does it go through before you're like, okay, maybe I should get them some new clothes. This one is great. Michelle said, the amount of times my son has complained about vacations is insane. Like, oh, we're doing this again, or he doesn't care what we do, but then complains when we do it. Michelle, I've seen a bunch of videos lately that are like, book a vacation so you can hear your kid complain in another city. Like, and I'll see like a video of a kid on like a merry-go-round with an ice cream cone, just looking miserable. It's just insane. So yeah, just TFU, as she said, and be grateful. Ah, just be grateful.
1: That's what they say.
0: We love you, but stop complaining.
1: Shut up.
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6: 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It's the Cass and Anthony Morning Show. And every day we step in here and scour the internet. We peruse the periodicals, just looking for the dumb stories of the day. And well, my friends, yeah, we found some dumb ones. So much dumb, we bring you a double dose of the ill-advised news. It's the Too Dumb, Too Furious edition.
7: You losers! Oh my gosh, I'm reading this story about people that bought trash from outside Madison Square Garden because Taylor Swift and Travis Kelce recently got married.
8: Oh my god.
7: A guy gathered trash from the streets surrounding Madison Square Garden. Just from around the street. So literally on the street.
6: We don't even know if it made it into Madison Square Garden.
7: No idea. It's
6: just
7: literally
6: on the
7: street trash. He then sealed them into small plastic cubes and sold them for $25 each. Here's what people bought.
6: I love the hustle.
7: Yeah. And it actually looks cool. He put them in these cubes. It says New York City garbage, just married, has the date on it. Here's what the Swifties bought. Cigarette butts, ring pop, the plastic part of it, straws, one left behind AirPod, and a discarded ovulation test kit.
6: Do you think they're trying to have a baby?
7: And so he sold them for $25 each, and they all sold out immediately. He's like, you know, I wasn't invited to the wedding, so I didn't get any of that good garbage from the inside, but I just collect New York City trash.
6: Oh, my God.
7: And I sell it to people around the world. And he says he's been doing it for 25 years, and the people bought it. They sold out. Losers.
6: I mean, what would it take to prove that?
7: You can literally put anything
6: grab any
7: in there.
6: Trash yeah. And put it in there. Be like, oh, it's from this.
7: Ridiculous. Ridiculous.
6: The used EpiPen from outside of Madison Square Garden.
7: God.
6: We got it. We'll give it to you. Taylor, what stepped over
7: insane.
6: This?
7: Insane. Insane.
6: Hey, I go say, there is money out there for all of us. You just got to go get it, buddy. You just got to go get it.
7: All right, well.
6: And shout out to all my friends out there, you know, grabbing cans and collecting stuff, cleaning
7: hell
6: up the streets.
7: Hell yeah, you got to do what you got to do.
6: You guys are great people. Great people.
7: All right, Anthony, what you got for us?
6: All right, Maestro coming to us from the skies. And over in Barbados, British Airways crew got themselves a little too much fun. This happened over the weekend on Sunday. Flight to British Airways 254 from Bridgetown to London was scrapped after multiple crew members were allegedly too intoxicated and unfit for work, leaving as many as 336 passengers stuck in the island capital
7: of
6: Barbados.
7: Can you imagine? I mean, I can think of worse places to be stuck, but can you imagine being like, yeah, sorry, your flight crew is too drunk? Can you imagine?
6: One flight attendant allegedly vomited at the bar of a high-end resort the previous night. Another reportedly collapsed and had to be helped to his room. Eurocontrol data suggests the cancellation of the flight from British Airways cost more than $133,000 in hotels and transport for the affected travelers.
7: Oh, my gosh.
6: Airline rules bar staff from drinking in public while identifiable as crew, but witnesses at the resort said the group was loud enough that guests began filming and prompting the staffers to say, hey, we're the British Airways crew. What of it? British Airways said it's urgently investigated the situation. And they have high standards for their employees, and they're not happy about this incident at all. Not to mention it cost them $133,000. Good Lord. What did you do at work that cost the company some money? Let us know. 716-952-9334, because I don't recommend this.
7: All right. Be safe out there this weekend.
4: Wow.
9: What the hell is even that?
4: That was some seriously dumb news.

0: band. They're really great. And I have a nice little connection to them. My best friend from high school, mm-hmm. her little cousin Sammy's the lead singer of the band.
1: Cousin Sammy!
0: And I met him when he was like a high schooler.
2: We should embarrass him on the intro as much as possible.
0: Sammy! Like,
1: Sammy! Oh my God, he's playing!
2: What did he play?
0: He's the lead singer.
2: Lead singer. Oh, yeah. So no instrument, just vocals?
0: You know, I'm not sure about that. Okay. Maybe guitar, but I don't know. I know he's the lead singer. I'll have to go check, but
2: figure it out and really just embarrass him before he gets
0: Sammy.
2: Up there. Little Sammy with the vocals.
0: He's so cute. All right, let's party it up this weekend.
1: Yes!
0: Two options, okay?
1: Fun.
0: Let's have some fun. We'll be right back. Wrap it up. Show will end on the other side of this commercial break. Don't go anywhere. It's not over yet. We still have to do our very funny moment of Zen.
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1: All right, today, a couple of showers possible this morning, a couple of showers possible this afternoon. Highs around 78. Later on tonight, clear skies. Lows getting down to about 67. Tomorrow, looking good. Partly sunny and clear. Highs around 80. Not as humid as it has been, so looking forward to that. Same story for Sunday. Highs around 82. And the same story for Monday with highs around 82. But back with that humidity. Currently 73 right now at 103.3 The Edge.
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0: Man, the week just flew by, but it was a fun one, and thank you all for getting involved, because we had a really good time with you this week here on the Cass and Anthony Morning Show. We plan to have the fun continue throughout the weekend, whether we see you tomorrow at the beach party or Sunday at the concert. 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
1: Yeah, a couple different ways to get involved with us. 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
0: check
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0: Mm-hmm.
1: We're there for three bands, Strumbellas, Post-Sex Nachos, and Letter to Elise. 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You can also win a pair tomorrow at the beach if you come out.
0: Yeah, come on out. And then if you've not yet gotten your team registered for our trivia night, we're doing Can't Beat Cassidy Live at Hofbräu House Buffalo, Saturday, August 1st from 7 to 9. 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So get signed up on the website.
1: Yep.
0: All right. I know work stuff has pretty much taken up the majority of your weekend, Anthony. Anything else going on or just work stuff?
1: Just work stuff and cleaning, you know, rearranging stuff.
0: Cool. Well, I hope that
1: sand flies are finally dying.
0: Oh, my God. Those things.
1: They're finally dying.
0: Going crazy.
1: And so now I have to sleep with their dead bodies off my floor.
0: No. Oh, they were in the house?
1: Yes.
0: Oh, that's over on the west side because you're close to the water.
1: To the water. Yep.
0: I hadn't even thought about that, man.
1: It's been deadly.
0: That's gross.
1: It's super gross.
0: I'm sorry about that.
1: I know.
0: All right. Well, we leave you with a moment of zen, and we were talking about birthdays today.
1: Jessica Simpson has a birthday. Mm-hmm. Adrian Grenier has a birthday. Arlo Guthrie, if anybody still remembers that name. Sofia Vergara has a great birthday.
0: Chiwetel Ejiofor, one of my favorite names to say, has a birthday today.
1: Wyatt Russell,
0: Oh my gosh, friend of the show,
1: Wyatt Russell. Kurt Russell's kid, who was a big Sabres fan.
0: Yeah.
1: Was in town for the playoffs. It's his birthday today. He's 40 years old.
0: But we'll celebrate a 46-year-old. He's only 46? That's so crazy to think about. He's not that much older than us.
1: Right, to think that entire time, only 6 years older.
0: Yeah, we watched him growing up, and he was a huge part of our lives as far as all the movies we've seen him in.
1: He's got a band that tours the U.S. quite a bit. In fact, I remember them being in the area, I think, here in the last couple of years. We talked about that.
0: Happy birthday to Thomas Ian Nicholas, whether you know him from American Pie, maybe Rookie of the Year. Here's your moment of zen.
2: Hello, son. I'm looking for Henry Ruhlenfurter. Rappenboozer. Rosenbagger! Warm up. You're going in. Gartenhoser! Ruhlengruder! I never doubted him for a minute. Hey, way to go, runner mucker! Ron Gardner, you're going in.
3: What did he call me?
1: The insanity of the setup of this movie. A kid broke his arm and then went to a baseball game when it was still healing.
0: And then his tendon was so tight, he could throw the ball really fast.
1: He threw the ball from the outfield to the home plate and got the man out.
0: And then they're like, let's draft him.
1: We gotta bring him in and sign him immediately to be in the big leagues.
0: Let's just draft him. Insane concept. I ate that stuff up like cereal, man. I loved it. I was like, this could happen to me.
1: My favorite, because he couldn't control it. So whenever they were like trying to test it out at the doctor's office, he came forward and smacked the doctor in the
0: broke
1: his nose. It was great.
0: Man, nothing was better than 90s movies, man. Nothing was better. Have a great weekend. Hope we run into you. If not, you're missing out on all this fun. You don't want to miss out.
4: Done poisoning the youth for today, huh?
0: No. I'm not.
1: I got time.
0: I
1: got time, buddy.
0: I have to.
1: Well, I think supposed to be here today.
0: I have kids,
1: now I
0: got to
1: go poison the youth.
0: All right. We'll see you sometime this weekend. If not this weekend, we will see you Monday morning, bright and early. And, of course,
1: let's go Bisons!
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Sublime kicks off your Friday morning on 103.3 The Edge with the title track from their recent album, Until the Sun Explodes. It's Dixon sliding and hanging till 3. My job today to get you to the finish line, which is that ever-elusive weekend. 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
1: Thunderstorms in the forecast for today with a high of 78, rain tonight and a low of 67. 30 Seconds to Mars and ex-ambassadors up next on The Edge.
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taking it back to 2001 in their album Bleed American for Sweetness. That's Jimmy Eat World in your Friday mix on 103.3 The Edge. And we'll keep going with our friends from California who are recently here alongside Young the Giant and Cold War Kids, part of the Edge Summer Tour brought to you by Surfside Sunshine in a Can. 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

A little 90s nostalgia to guide us into another hour of music on 103.3 The Edge with the Cranberries and Dreams. 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
1: Dear friend, if you want to feel better, don't let the devil make you toss this letter. If you've been crossed up by hoodoo, voodoo, a wizard or a lizard, you got family trouble, man trouble, woman trouble, no life is a bubble. You're looking for a true friend or a true lover, or if you've been living undercover, well, I'm coming to your town to break it all down and help you with all of this. I'm looking to help you find bliss one day, a one way, can't miss. A large town or a small town, just like Joshua and the fabled walls of Jericho, I'm here to tear down the institution. God spoke to me, said, listen to me, I anoint you with the power that'll get them all moving. You're agitated, you're prayed and meditated, you're concentrated on getting elevated. By sundown, Monday, you who come will be blessed with a big money blessing. You will be doubted by all the unbelievers on all of the things I'm addressing. But you must tell seven friends. You must first bring seven friends. And don't be selfish and keep this all to yourself and don't eat shellfish. Hate is trying to take someone else's love for yourself. But I'm here to tell you that

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Are you ready for the message? I have a special financial blessing that once I have reached

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New from Death Cab for Cutie, that's Riptide's lead single from their recent album, I Built You a Tower. In my opinion, it's their best work since Chris Walla left the band over a decade ago. We'll continue now with some old school Lumineers in Gloria on 103.3 The Edge.

0: Buffalo. 103.3 The Edge is bringing the Strombellas to Electric City Sunday, July 12th. Bringing their sing-along feel-good songs that pair nicely with cold beer and questionable SPF choices. I got guns in my head. Joined by Post-Sex Nachos, because nothing says summer in Western New York like a band name your aunt will absolutely disapprove of. And Letters to Elise will open the night, reminding you that, yes, Buffalo actually produces great music when it's not buried under 6 feet of frozen disappointment. 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

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I'm not sure that kids are eating Caesar salads, and I also don't think that the yellow things in this are croutons. According to Taylor Farms, it's actually popcorn that they dyed yellow to emulate the Minion theme. I think these ones are going to rot on store shelves, in my opinion. It's beach weather now, and sex, drugs, etc. on 103.3 The Edge.

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They were fantastic back in January of 2025 to celebrate Cass and Anthony in Electric City, and we need to get Judah in the line back to Buffalo ASAP. 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

0: 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I got guns in my head. Joined by post-sex nachos, because nothing says summer in Western New York like a band name your aunt will absolutely disapprove of. And Letters to Elise will open the night, reminding you that yes, Buffalo actually produces great music when it's not buried under 6 feet of frozen disappointment. 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
6: A Better Life with Dr. Sanjay Gupta.
7: They say consistency is key, but sometimes you just got to switch it up. A new study out of Harvard School of Public Health found that varying your exercise routine could add years to your life. What exercise someone did didn't matter much. What did matter was that all the exercises together worked all the muscle groups in their body. Now, an added benefit to changing things up is it can help you push through the plateau effect. That's when your body gets so efficient at doing something that you actually stop getting better at it. And we know from previous research that specializing in any one sport at a young age can make someone actually more prone to injury. And as experts we talk to point out, even elite athletes switch up things with their workouts, making sure to target strength, cardio, flexibility, balance, and doing that every single week. I'm Dr. Sanjay Gupta, helping you live a better life.
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Winding down the work week with Weezer and Records on 103.3 The Edge. It's Dixon headed for the door, diving headfirst into my weekend and leaving you in the hands of Lexi until 7. I'll be back Monday morning bright and early. Hope you all have a fantastic weekend. And for now, I'll say goodbye with Muse and be with you. Lexi's up next on 103.3 The Edge.

1033 The Edge. My name is Lexi, spending the afternoon with you. Finally, Friday, you made it to the weekend, and there's so much going on with The Edge this weekend. Bad Moms on the beach tomorrow, the Strumbellas on Sunday, and don't worry, I got all your details this hour. It's The Edge.

0: Country Buffalo. 103.3 The Edge is bringing the Strumpellas to Electric City Sunday, July 12th. Bringing their sing-along feel-good songs that pair nicely with cold beer and questionable SPF choices. I got guns in my head. Joined by Post-Sex Nachos, because nothing says summer in Western New York like a band name your aunt will absolutely disapprove of. And Letters to Elise will open the night, reminding you that yes, Buffalo actually produces great music when it's not buried under 6 feet of frozen disappointment. 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
6: Here's the latest forecast on The Edge.
17: 83 degrees, sunny skies in Buffalo. Today was calling for a lot of rain, and it looks like it's all been pushed back. Heading into the weekend, going to be seeing a high of 80 on Sunday. Lots of sunshine on Saturday. That's the weather on The Edge.
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Tomorrow, weather going to be up to 85 degrees. Beautiful sunny skies and a great day to party with the Bad Moms on the beach. Cass's party is happening out at Sunset Bay Beach Club tomorrow. I'll be DJing and you got to stop by to come see us. 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
0: And great.
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0: Not have advertising that says Buffalo?
1: Impure.
0: Impure.
2: And Anthony.
1: A drive-by bagpiping would be
0: not okay.
1: Startling. Yeah.
0: This is the threat that Bono poses to us all. 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

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My name is Lexi, spending the afternoon with you. Finally, Friday, you made it to the weekend, and this weekend, the Strumbella is taking on Electric City with Letter to Elise and Post Sex Nachos. 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
17: A better life with Dr. Sanjay Gupta.
18: For decades, the prevailing wisdom for someone who's had a heart attack has been to put them on beta blockers for the rest of their life. But new research suggests that might not be necessary, and that the benefits of these medications probably taper off after a year or two. On the whole, and for the average person, beta blockers are very safe and very effective. But, as with any medication, they can come with a cost. A financial one, and also potential side effects. We're talking about things like fatigue, dizziness, dry mouth, dry eyes. I want to be clear when I say that you absolutely should talk to your doctor before starting or stopping any medication. Point is, if you're years out from a heart attack and you're in otherwise good health, you might want to ask your doctor about discontinuing beta blockers. You want to, of course, keep up a healthy lifestyle, diet, exercise, and sleep. I'm Dr. Sanjay Gupta, helping you live a better life.
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0: 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Trouble on my left, trouble on my right. I've been facing trouble almost all my life. They say I should have my age. What's my age again? 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
9: Trouble on my left, trouble on my right. 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
10: A better life with Dr. Sanjay Gupta.
11: By age 35, two-thirds of American men will experience some degree of noticeable hair loss. And by age 50, about 85% of men will have significantly thinning hair. That's according to the American Hair Loss Association. Now, one dermatologist explained that hair loss can either be genetic or it can be triggered by stress, illness, surgery, medications, major life events. No matter the cause, a lot of men, understandably, are frustrated by hair loss because it seems like a loss of control. You can take great care of your scalp by all sorts of expensive lotions and potions, but that might not matter. There are some tried and true medications that might work, like minoxidil or finasteride. But another solution is just shaving it off, and I've heard more and more how liberating this can be for a lot of guys. That's the ultimate control of their appearance. I'm Dr. Sanjay Gupta, helping you live a better life.
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1: Reluctantly crouched at the starting line. Engines pumping and thumping in time. The green light flashes, the flags go up. Churning and burning, they yearn for the cup. 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

102.33 The Edge. My name is Lexi. Heading on out of here. Thanks so much for spending your afternoon with me. I'll see you at Bad Moms on the Beach tomorrow. Strumbella's on Sunday, and then back with you on the air Monday. It's going to be a busy weekend here at The Edge. See ya.

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It's Stella. Happy Friday. We finally made it. I needed this. I need a couple of days to recharge.

0: Greg Buffalo. 103.3 The Edge is bringing the Strumpellas to Electric City Sunday, July 12th. 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I got guns in my head. 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

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Feel free to text me. What's the weekend looking like for you? Taste of Buffalo going on. I'm going to try to go tomorrow. I think that's what I'm really going to try for Sunday. Love Island finale. I'm going to be at Southern Tier Brewing hosting a little watch party. It's going to be a lot of fun. There's a limbo contest, bombshell contest. So if you're into that, come say hi. Come get a special drink. Come do some splits with me.

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Yeah, we don't know why either. 103.3 The Edge.

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14: A Better Life with Dr. Sanjay Gupta.
15: They say consistency is key, but sometimes you just got to switch it up. A new study out of Harvard School of Public Health found that varying your exercise routine could add years to your life. What exercise someone did didn't matter much. What did matter was that all the exercises together worked all the muscle groups in their body. Now, an added benefit to changing things up is it can help you push through the plateau effect. That's when your body gets so efficient at doing something that you actually stop getting better at it. And we know from previous research that specializing in any one sport at a young age can make someone actually more prone to injury. And as experts we talk to point out, even elite athletes switch up things with their workouts, making sure to target strength, cardio, flexibility, balance, and doing that every single week. I'm Dr. Sanjay Gupta, helping you live a better life.
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